0: Música W.
1: Have you noticed that people are still having sex? All the denouncement had absolutely no effect. Parents and counselors constantly scorn them, but people are still having sex and

0: 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I want you to get together.
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1: Hey, Mac, one more. 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

0: 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Why do you care for me? When we all fall asleep, where do we go?
1: Listen.
0: Keep you in the dark. What had you expected?

Hold on. Fuck that. Fuck that shit. Hold on. I got to start this motherfucking record over again. Wait a minute. Fuck that shit. Still on this motherfucking record. I'ma play this motherfucker for y'all. Hey, y'all get some more drinks going on. I sound a whole lot better.